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2: 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Fall is in the air and cooler temperatures are right around the corner. 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Checking your forecast from the National Weather Service. It'll be mostly cloudy tonight, showers and thunderstorms likely with a low near 69 degrees. Tomorrow, mostly cloudy with showers and thunderstorms likely before mid-afternoon with a high near 81. Decreasing cloudiness on Friday with a high near 76.
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0: 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Here's your forecast from the National Weather Service. It'll be mostly cloudy tonight, showers and thunderstorms likely with a low near 69 degrees. Tomorrow, mostly cloudy with showers and thunderstorms likely before mid-afternoon with a high near 81. For tomorrow night, mostly cloudy with a low near 63. On Friday, decreasing cloudiness with a high near 76.
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1: 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Some events going on around the area. The Jubiligo Music and Arts Festival will take place at Indian Trail Campground on Friday, September 25th through Saturday, the 26th. Bottom Hatch will play the Sandusky Farmers Market on September 19th. Chris Castle will play at Your Daily Grind in New London on September 19th and then at the Crowing Hen Saloon in Geauga on the Lake on the 20th. Alien Ant Farm will be at the House of Blues in Cleveland on Monday, September 21st. And the Globe Iron in Cleveland will have St. Paul and the Broken Bones with the Psychedelics on Wednesday, September 23rd. For more information on these and other events, or to submit your show to be added to our entertainment guide, visit our website at WLKRradio.com.
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5: 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From the National Weather Service, mostly cloudy tonight, showers and thunderstorms likely with a low near 69 degrees. For tomorrow, it'll be mostly cloudy, showers and thunderstorms likely before mid-afternoon with a high near 81. Tomorrow night, mostly cloudy with a low near 63.
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3: 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Checking your forecast from the National Weather Service, it'll be mostly cloudy tonight, showers and thunderstorms likely with a low near 69 degrees. Tomorrow, mostly cloudy with showers and thunderstorms likely before mid-afternoon with a high near 81, decreasing cloudiness on Friday with a high near 76.
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0: 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Here's your forecast from the National Weather Service. It'll be mostly cloudy tonight, showers and thunderstorms likely with a low near 69 degrees. Tomorrow, mostly cloudy with showers and thunderstorms likely before mid-afternoon with a high near 81. For tomorrow night, mostly cloudy with a low near 63. On Friday, decreasing cloudiness with a high near 76.
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0: 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From the National Weather Service, mostly cloudy tonight, showers and thunderstorms likely with a low near 69 degrees. For tomorrow, it'll be mostly cloudy, showers and thunderstorms likely before mid-afternoon with a high near 81. Tomorrow night, mostly cloudy with a low near 63.
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2: 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Limit one winner per household every 30 days. 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Grand prize drawings will be determined per contest. Winners agree to sign a contest release form as a condition of receiving the prize package. Winners agree to allow the use of his or her name, likeness, and or voice for additional publicity and advertising purposes for the period of 1 year from the grand prize drawing date without additional compensation. WLKR reserves the right to amend these rules at any time. All decisions of WLKR are final. Prizes may not be refunded, transferred, or exchanged. All taxes, including sales tax and federal tax, are the sole responsibility of the winner. Copies of these rules are available by sending a self-addressed stamped envelope to General Contest Rules, care of WLKR, 10327 Milan Road, US Route 250, Milan, Ohio 44846. Rules are also available at WLKRradio.com.
0: 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Fall is in the air and cooler temperatures are right around the corner. 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Checking your forecast from the National Weather Service. It'll be mostly cloudy tonight, showers and thunderstorms likely with a low near 69 degrees. Tomorrow, mostly cloudy with showers and thunderstorms likely before mid-afternoon with a high near 81. Decreasing cloudiness on Friday with a high near 76.
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0: 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Here's your forecast from the National Weather Service. It'll be mostly cloudy tonight, showers and thunderstorms likely with a low near 69 degrees. Tomorrow, mostly cloudy with showers and thunderstorms likely before mid-afternoon with a high near 81. For tomorrow night, mostly cloudy with a low near 63. On Friday, decreasing cloudiness with a high near 76.
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0: 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Here's your forecast from the National Weather Service. Mostly cloudy today with showers and thunderstorms likely, mainly before mid-afternoon. We'll have a high near 81 degrees. Mostly cloudy tonight with a low near 63. Tomorrow, decreasing cloudiness with the high near 76.
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1: 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Taking a look at your forecast from the National Weather Service, mostly cloudy today, showers and thunderstorms likely, mainly before mid-afternoon. We'll have a high near 81 degrees. Tomorrow, decreasing cloudiness with the high near 76. Partly sunny on Saturday, a chance of afternoon showers and thunderstorms with the high near 80.
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2: 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That's why vaccines matter so much. For 40 years, Rotary and partners have delivered vaccines globally. Like here, and even here. 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Because when Rotary and Indian vaccinators looked for families at bus and train stations, used motorbikes, and trekked house to house, they lowered polio cases by 94%. See? It can be done. And the results are worth it. Let's ensure that all children grow up safe from preventable diseases.
0: 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From the National Weather Service, it'll be mostly cloudy today with showers and thunderstorms likely, mainly before mid-afternoon. We'll have a high near 81 degrees. For tonight, mostly cloudy with a low near 63, decreasing cloudiness tomorrow with a high near 76. On Saturday, partly sunny, a chance of showers and thunderstorms in the afternoon with a high near 80.
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0: 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Martin Davis with you. 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
0: 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Here's your forecast from the National Weather Service. Mostly cloudy today with showers and thunderstorms likely, mainly before mid-afternoon. We'll have a high near 81 degrees. Mostly cloudy tonight with a low near 63. Tomorrow, decreasing cloudiness with a high near 76.
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0: 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Fall is in the air and cooler temperatures are right around the corner. 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

0: comfortable from the first cool morning to the coldest winter day. 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Taking a look at your forecast from the National Weather Service, mostly cloudy today, showers and thunderstorms likely, mainly before mid-afternoon. We'll have a high near 81 degrees. Tomorrow, decreasing cloudiness with the high near 76. Partly sunny on Saturday, a chance of afternoon showers and thunderstorms with the high near 80.
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1: The following are general contest rules for WLKR. All contests are open to all persons 18 years of age and older unless specified. No employee or any member of their families of the Elyria-Lorain Broadcasting Company, its advertisers and promoters of any contest are eligible. The stated parties and promotional participants are not liable for injury incurred because of any contest promotion. Limit one winner per household every 30 days. Winner has 30 days from the date of giveaway to pick their prize up. Grand prize drawings will be determined per contest. Winners agree to sign a contest release form as a condition of receiving the prize package. Winners agree to allow the use of his or her name, likeness, and or voice

0: for additional publicity and advertising purposes for the period of 1 year from the grand prize drawing date without additional compensation. WLKR reserves the right to amend these rules at any time. All decisions of WLKR are final. Prizes may not be refunded, transferred, or exchanged. All taxes, including sales tax and federal tax, are the sole responsibility of the winner. Copies of these rules are available by sending a self-addressed stamped envelope to General Contest Rules, care of WLKR, 10327 Milan Road, U.S. Route 250, Milan, Ohio, 44846. 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
1: There's nearly 678,290,000 kids under 5 around the world. But what's so important about being 5? A lot, it turns out. Children who live to age 5 are twice as likely to reach adulthood. That's why vaccines matter so much. For 40 years, Rotary and partners have delivered vaccines globally. Like here, and even here. Impressive, right? But 12.5 million children are still totally unvaccinated. Rotary knows we can find them. Because when Rotary and Indian vaccinators looked for families at bus and train stations, used motorbikes, and trekked house to house, they lowered polio cases by 94%. See? It can be done. And the results are worth it. Let's ensure that all children grow up safe from preventable diseases.
2: 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From the National Weather Service, it'll be mostly cloudy today with showers and thunderstorms likely, mainly before mid-afternoon. We'll have a high near 81 degrees. For tonight, mostly cloudy with a low near 63, decreasing cloudiness tomorrow with a high near 76. On Saturday, partly sunny, a chance of showers and thunderstorms in the afternoon with a high near 80.
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1: 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Here's your forecast from the National Weather Service. Mostly cloudy today with showers and thunderstorms likely, mainly before mid-afternoon. We'll have a high near 81 degrees. Mostly cloudy tonight with a low near 63. Tomorrow, decreasing cloudiness with the high near 76.
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0: 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Taking a look at your forecast from the National Weather Service, mostly cloudy today, showers and thunderstorms likely, mainly before mid-afternoon. We'll have a high near 81 degrees. Tomorrow, decreasing cloudiness with the high near 76. Partly sunny on Saturday, a chance of afternoon showers and thunderstorms with the high near 80.
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0: We're your voice of the Firelands, 95.3 WLKR. 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
1: There's nearly 678,290,000 kids under 5 around the world. 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Children who live to age 5 are twice as likely to reach adulthood. That's why vaccines matter so much. For 40 years, Rotary and partners have delivered vaccines globally. Like here, and even here. 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But 12.5 million children are still totally unvaccinated. 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See? 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And the results are worth it. 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
0: 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From the National Weather Service, it'll be mostly cloudy today with showers and thunderstorms likely, mainly before mid-afternoon. We'll have a high near 81 degrees. For tonight, mostly cloudy with a low near 63, decreasing cloudiness tomorrow with a high near 76. On Saturday, partly sunny, a chance of showers and thunderstorms in the afternoon with the high near 80.
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0: 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Martin Davis with you. 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
0: 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Here's your forecast from the National Weather Service. Mostly cloudy today with showers and thunderstorms likely, mainly before mid-afternoon. We'll have a high near 81 degrees. Mostly cloudy tonight with a low near 63. Tomorrow, decreasing cloudiness with the high near 76.
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1: 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Some events going on around the area. The Jubilego Music and Arts Festival will take place at Indian Trail Campground on Friday, September 25th through Saturday, the 26th. Bottom Hatch will play the Sandusky Farmers Market on September 19th. Chris Castle will play at Your Daily Grind in New London on September 19th and then at the Crowing Hen Saloon in Geauga on the Lake on the 20th. Alien Ant Farm will be at the House of Blues in Cleveland on Monday, September 21st. And the Globe Iron in Cleveland will have St. Paul and the Broken Bones with the Psychedelic

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4: 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Fall is in the air and cooler temperatures are right around the corner. 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Taking a look at your forecast from the National Weather Service, mostly cloudy today, showers and thunderstorms likely, mainly before mid-afternoon. We'll have a high near 81 degrees. Tomorrow, decreasing cloudiness with the high near 76. Partly sunny on Saturday, a chance of afternoon showers and thunderstorms with the high near 80.
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0: We're your voice of the Firelands, 95.3 WLKR. 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
2: 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From the National Weather Service, it'll be mostly cloudy today with showers and thunderstorms likely. Mainly before mid-afternoon, we'll have a high near 81 degrees. For tonight, mostly cloudy with a low near 63, decreasing cloudiness tomorrow with a high near 76. On Saturday, partly sunny, a chance of showers and thunderstorms in the afternoon with a high near 80.
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0: We're your voice of the Firelands, 95.3 WLKR. Martin Davis with you. 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
1: Hi, this is Jim Rosenhaus with your Guardians update. Brian Rocchio delivered a big walk-off winning double in Tuesday night's victory over the White Sox, fourth walk-off of the season for the man they call Playoff Rocchio, and he says it's always special to hear the fans chanting his name during an at-bat.
2: To be honest, that's the best thing ever in my life. When I hear Rocchio, that's something to come to my mind. 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
1: 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They're back in action tomorrow night. Final homestand of the season continues with the Athletics in town, a 7:10 first pitch. With your Guardians update, I'm Jim Rosenhaus.

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4: Good morning, I'm Josh Bowman. From the National Weather Service, some patchy fog early, a chance of showers and thunderstorms, otherwise mostly cloudy today, a high of 79, and tonight a slight chance of showers, mostly cloudy,

0: That is Pete Yorn with Strange Condition on Norwalk's Voice of the Firelands, 95.3 WLKR. 70 degrees outside right now at 6:09. Good morning. It's Melissa and the Captain Chris Morgan here with you.
1: Guess who's back? Back again.
0: Yes, I got the Captain back again here on the morning show, hanging out with me. So, hey, thanks for coming in and keeping me company at this early hour.
1: I'll tell you what. The LED headlights hit different at
0: 5 a.m. Oh, yeah, they do.
1: Oh, my goodness.
0: Yes. Well, you know, what can we do about it? I mean, we can complain here. I'm sure there's other people that also feel the same way.
1: I also have those headlights, so I can't really complain. But
0: I mean, you can. Can you switch them out?
1: I'll go blind. Not that I'm aware of. It's a lease.
0: So probably not then.
1: They might get a little angry with me.
0: Yeah, well. Well, while we figure out what to do with the LED headlights, how about some random facts?
1: Sounds good to me.
0: All right, so the best-selling cassette tape of all time is the Bodyguard soundtrack.
1: Okay.
0: So basically Whitney Houston, which,
1: I mean,
0: is fair. It sold over 45 million copies worldwide.
1: Dang.
0: Mm-hmm. When an inmate on death row is executed, the official cause of death on their death certificate is homicide.
1: Really?
0: Yeah. Well, I mean, what else could you put?
1: Now I want to go see Ted Bundy's death certificate.
0: I'm sure it's out there somewhere.
1: Oh, yeah. It has to be somewhere.
0: The largest book in the Library of Congress is 5 feet by 7 feet. It features photos of Bhutan. It's a country in Asia between India and China.
1: And here I thought it would be a dictionary.
0: Nope.
1: They don't use that anymore.
0: Well, it's the largest book. I mean, it doesn't say it's like the heaviest book. So it's just, I think it's just dimension wise.
1: That makes sense.
0: The largest book. And approximately 80% of NFL players go broke within 3 to 5 years of retirement.
1: I've actually heard that stat before.
0: Yeah.
1: They waste their money during the career and then it's all gone. And then they're like, well, what do I do now? Well, should have saved some.
0: I guess so. There you go. Some random facts for you. On this Thursday morning, coming up, your news, sports, your weather. Right now, it's the Verve, Bittersweet Symphony.

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0: That is Girl Sweet voiced tonight on Norwalk's Voice of the Firelands, 95.3 WLKR. It's 70 degrees outside right now at 6:18. And you can join us tomorrow. I'm going to be out broadcasting from Tester Ford for their annual Customer Appreciation Hog Roast.
1: Oh, boy.
0: Yeah, it's going on from 11 till 2. So I'll be out there telling you about all of the things that are going to be going on. They'll have prizes and savings on vehicles. You don't have to buy vehicles, though. You can just go out and enjoy some free food. It's the annual Customer Appreciation Hog Roast at Don Tester Ford, Route 250 South in Norwalk. So stop and see us.
1: Yeah.
0: And see them and get you something to eat.
1: Because if you don't go out there, they can't give you the meat.
0: That's right. Ha ha. Coming up, more music for you from the White Stripes and Tom Petty. Your weather forecast is next on 95.3.
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4: From the National Weather Service forecast for today, a chance of showers along with some patchy fog here in the early morning and a high near 80. Slight chance of showers tonight as well with a low of 64. Then partly sunny tomorrow with a high of 76. So right now at the Radio Ranch, currently sitting at 70.
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2: Good morning, I'm Josh Bowman. A man from Milan Township has been sentenced to prison time stemming from a road rage incident. According to the Sandusky Register, 42-year-old James Spear pleaded guilty to attempted felonious assault. This in connection with an incident

0: back in June, where authorities say that Spear drove his car into a woman's car on Shaw Mill Road and continued to harass the woman. Spear was sentenced to 9 months behind bars. The Lorain County coroner says that accidental fatal drug overdoses are at a 10-year low. They've handled 23 of the incidents so far in 2026. The coroner expects the number to be around 35 by the end of the year. There were 77 fatal incidents in 2025 and as many as 142 back in 2021. Sandusky's citywide cleanup event is set for Saturday. It will take place from 8 to 11 a.m. at the Shelby Street Boat Launch. It's an opportunity for residents to unload unwanted items. A list of prohibited items can be found on the City of Sandusky Facebook page. And the Huron County Commissioners are looking into concerns regarding the Huron County Dog Pound. The Norwalk Reflector says that this is coming from concerns brought on by social media posts. The commissioners have met with Huron County Dog Warden Josh Jasinski, the county's attorney and human resources director, to develop a plan going forward. One of those concerns was regarding the euthanizing of an adoptable dog. And that's your local news on 95.3 WLKR. I'm Josh Bowman. Up next, we'll check out sports.
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0: Now, taking a look at sports. The Cleveland Guardians have regained first place in the AL Central Division after a win yesterday against the Chicago White Sox 6-3. The Guards got a huge three-run homer from Petey Halpin.
3: Swung at and hammered! High! Deep to right! Away! Back and gone! Oh my! Petey Halpin with the jog of a lifetime! A three-run home run deep into the lower deck and right!
0: Tom Hamilton on the call there in the Guardians radio network. Joe Adell also drove in two runs for the Guards. Cleveland now leads the AL Central by a half game over Chicago. The Guards have today off. Tonight, it's NFL Thursday Night Football, Detroit at Buffalo at 8:15. Also, one college football game tonight, Syracuse at Pittsburgh at 7:30. In high school sports last night, girls soccer, Huron beat Clyde 6-1. Edison over Tiffin Columbian 5-0. Perkins beat Sandusky 8-0. And Norwalk shut out Bellevue 4-0. Boys soccer, Huron defeated Clyde 1-0, Perkins over Sandusky 7-0. In one volleyball game last night, Perkins beat Willard 3-1. And that's your sports.
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0: From the National Weather Service, look at your forecast on 95.3 WLKR. Patchy fog early this morning, a chance of showers and storms. Otherwise, mostly cloudy, a high of 79. A slight risk of showers tonight, mostly cloudy, a low of 64. And partly sunny and 75 on Friday.
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0: tonight, mostly cloudy, a low of 64, and partly sunny and 75 on Friday.
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0: 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It's 70 degrees outside right now, 6:37, and time to take a look at your community calendar.
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0: In the calendar, we have the final third Thursday Music Flowers and a Sunset going on tonight. Starts at 6 o'clock in downtown Vermilion, brought to you by the Vermilion Chamber of Commerce. 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
0: From the National Weather Service forecast for today, a chance of showers and some patchy fog here in the early morning as

0: well with a high near 80. Slight chance of showers later on tonight as well with a low of 64. Then partly sunny skies for tomorrow with a high of 76. Currently at the Radio Ranch in Milan is sitting at 70 degrees.
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3: Good morning. I'm Josh Bowman from the National Weather Service. Some patchy fog early, a chance of showers and thunderstorms. Otherwise, mostly cloudy today, a high of 79. And tonight, a slight chance of showers, mostly cloudy, a low around 64. Now your local news. A man from Milan Township has been sentenced to prison time stemming from a road rage incident. According to the Sandusky Register, 42-year-old James Spear pleaded guilty to attempted felonious assault. This in connection with an incident back in June where authorities say that Spear drove his car into a woman's car on Shaw Mill Road and continued to harass the woman. Spear was sentenced to 9 months behind bars. The Lorain County Coroner says that accidental fatal drug overdoses are at a 10-year low. They've handled 23 of the incidents so far in 2026. The coroner expects the number to be around 35 by the end of the year. There were 77 fatal incidents in 2025 and as many as 142 back in 2021. Sandusky's citywide cleanup event is set for Saturday. It will take place from 8 to 11 a.m. at the Shelby Street Boat Launch. It's an opportunity for residents to unload unwanted items. A list of prohibited items can be found on the City of Sandusky Facebook page. And the Huron County Commissioners are looking into concerns regarding the Huron County Dog Pound. The Norwalk Reflector says that this is coming from concerns brought on by social media posts. The commissioners have met with Huron County Dog Warden Josh Jasinski, the county's attorney and human resources director, to develop a plan going forward. One of those concerns was regarding the euthanizing of an adoptable dog. In sports, Cleveland Guardians back in first place. They defeated the Chicago White Sox on Wednesday, 6-3. The Guards are off today. And that's your local news headlines on 95.3 WLKR. I'm Josh Bowman. Up next, the latest in world and national news.
4: AP News, I'm Marcela Sanchez. Canadian Prime Minister Mark Carney is embracing the prospect of his country becoming the European Union's first associate member, telling the European Parliament that he welcomed European Commission President Ursula von der Leyen's proposal.
5: I'm not proposing a third bloc in order to become a great power rival only with better manners.
4: Carney acknowledged that associate membership remains to be defined.
5: We do not seek power to dominate others.
4: His remarks came after President Trump suggested the proposed arrangement could be a hostile act and threatened heavy tariffs on Europe if

0: That is Adele chasing pavements on Norwalk's Voice of the Firelands, 95.3 WLKR, 70 degrees outside at 7:12, September 17th, and it's time to hop into the time machine. To take you back in time, 239 years to this day in 1787, when the U.S. Constitution was signed by a majority of the delegates attending the Constitutional Convention in Philadelphia. 77 years ago, 1949, Warner Brothers released the first Roadrunner and Wile E. Coyote cartoon called Fast and Furious.
1: And now they've got the whole movie.
0: They've got a whole movie. 60 years ago, 1966, the Mission Impossible TV series premiered, also has a whole movie.
1: Very many movies.
0: 54 years ago, 1972, MASH premiered on CBS. It ran for 11 seasons. Also has a movie.
1: That it does.
0: 50 years ago, 1976, NASA unveiled its first space shuttle, the Enterprise. Probably has a movie about it.
1: I mean, does Star Trek movies count?
0: I don't think so.
1: Dang.
0: 35 years ago, 1991, Guns N' Roses released Use Your Illusion 1 and 2 at midnight. By 2 a.m., the two albums had sold 500,000 copies.
1: That number still feels low.
0: Yeah. Well, I mean, you had to physically go out.
1: True.
0: And buy it. So within 2 hours, people had been camping out waiting for
1: That's
0: midnight to buy it. 500,000 copies. That's a pretty big number.
1: True.
0: 35 years ago, 1991, Home Improvement premiered on ABC. It ran for 8 seasons. It was 30 years ago in 1996 when Oprah Winfrey started Oprah's Book Club. Her very first selection was Deep End of the Ocean. 17 years ago, in 2009, Community premiered. It ran for 6 seasons, and it was in 2011, 15 years ago, when Occupy Wall Street began in Zuccotti Park, formerly known as Liberty Plaza in New York City.
1: Still waiting on that Community movie, too.
0: Yeah. Yeah, coming up. Your birthdays and anniversaries right now. It's Weezer. Say It Ain't So.

0: That is Howdy Try on Norwalk's Voice of the Firelands, 95.3 WLKR. 70 degrees outside right now at 7:21. It's time for your birthdays and anniversaries. It's my birthday! Starting with celebrity birthdays today, WLKR.
1: Yeah.
0: It's our birthday.
1: That it is.
0: Yeah, so WLKR turning 64 today. We've been on the air 64 years.
1: Where's our cake?
0: I don't know.
1: Someone needs to bring us cake.
0: We need a birthday cake here. Stat. Yeah. Also celebrating birthdays today, Patrick Mahomes is 31. Dougie Fresh, 60 today. Bryan Singer is 61. Rita Rudner, 73. And Elvira is 75 today.
1: Ooh, and locally, happy birthday to Carla Osborne, Susan Parks, Courtney Booth, and Corey Santoro.
0: All right. 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
1: It's time now for a look at your WLKR entertainment guide. Some events going on around the area. The Jubilego Music and Arts Festival will take place at Indian Trail Campground on Friday, September 25th through Saturday, the 26th. Bottom Hats will play the Sandusky Farmers Market on September 19th. Chris Castle will play at Your Daily Grind in New London on September 19th and then at the Crowing Hen Saloon in Geauga on the Lake on the 20th. Alien Ant Farm will be at the House of Blues in Cleveland on Monday, September 21st. And the Globe Iron in Cleveland will have St. Paul and the Broken Bones with the Psychedelics on Wednesday, September 23rd. For more information on these and other events, or to submit your show to be added to our entertainment guide, visit our website at WLKRradio.com.
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5: From the National Weather Service forecast for today, a chance of showers and some patchy fog yet early this morning as well, with a high near 80. Slight chance of showers later tonight with a low of 64. Then partly sunny for tomorrow with a high of 76. Currently at the Radio Ranch in Milan, still sitting at 70 degrees.
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2: Good morning, I'm Josh Bowman. A man from Milan Township has been sentenced to prison time stemming from a road rage incident. According to the Sandusky Register, 42-year-old James Spear pleaded guilty to attempted felonious assault. This in connection with an incident back in June, where authorities say that Spear drove his car into a woman's car on Shaw Mill Road and continued to harass the woman. Spear was sentenced to 9 months behind bars. The Lorain County Coroner says that accidental fatal drug overdoses are at a 10-year low. They've handled 23 of the incidents so far in 2026. The coroner expects the number to be around 35 by the end of the year. There were 77 fatal incidents in 2025 and as many as 142 back in 2021. Sandusky's citywide cleanup event is set for Saturday. It will take place from 8 to 11 a.m. at the Shelby Street Boat Launch. It's an opportunity for residents to unload unwanted items. A list of prohibited items can be found on the City of Sandusky Facebook page. And the Huron County Commissioners are looking into concerns regarding the Huron County Dog Pound. The Norwalk Reflector says that this is coming from concerns brought on by social media posts. The commissioners have met with Huron County Dog Warden Josh Jasinski, the county's attorney and human resources director, to develop a plan going forward. One of those concerns was regarding the euthanizing of an adoptable dog. And that's your local news on 95.3 WLKR. I'm Josh Bowman. Up next, we'll check out sports.
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2: Now, taking a look at sports. The Cleveland Guardians have regained first place in the AL Central Division after a win yesterday against the Chicago White Sox 6-3. The Guards got a huge three-run homer from Petey Halpin.
5: Swung at and hammered! High! Deep to right! Away! Back and gone! Oh my! Petey Halpin with the jog of a lifetime! A three-run home run deep into the lower deck and right.
2: Tom Hamilton on the call there in the Guardians radio network. Joe Adell also drove in two runs for the Guards. Cleveland now leads the AL Central by a half game over Chicago. The Guards have today off. Tonight, it's NFL Thursday Night Football, Detroit at Buffalo at 8:15. Also, one college football game tonight, Syracuse at Pittsburgh at 7:30. In high school sports last night, girls soccer, Huron beat Clyde 6-1, Edison over Tiffin Columbian 5-0, Perkins beat Sandusky 8-0, and Norwalk shut out Bellevue 4-0. Boys soccer, Huron defeated Clyde 1-0, Perkins over Sandusky 7-0. In one volleyball game last night, Perkins beat Willard 3-1. And that's your sports.
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1: From the National Weather Service, look at your forecast on 95.3 WLKR. Patchy fog early this morning, a chance of showers and storms. Otherwise, mostly cloudy, a high of 79. A slight risk of showers tonight, mostly cloudy, a low of 64. And partly sunny and 75 on Friday.
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0: And if you were listening a little while ago, you learned, or maybe you already knew, which would be weird, but hey, good job, that it is WLKR's 64th birthday today.
1: Yeah.
0: Yeah, so we're going for a song by the Beatles. This one written by Paul McCartney. It's one of the first songs that he wrote when he was around 14 years old.
1: Oh.
0: Yes. And it was considered for release as a B-side single, but ultimately it remained as only an album track. It is included on their 1967 album, Sgt. Pepper's Lonely Hearts Club Band. Your Lost Classic today from the Beatles, When I'm 64.

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1: 95.3 WLKR weather is brought to you by Norwalk Heating and Air Conditioning. Falls in the air. Cooler temperatures are right around the corner. When you're ready to turn up the heat, Norwalk Heating and Air Conditioning is ready to keep your home comfortable. From the first cool morning to the coldest winter day, count on Norwalk Heating and Air Conditioning.
2: From the National Weather Service forecast for today, a chance of showers, some patchy fog here early this morning as well with a high near 80. Slight chance of showers later tonight as well with a low of 64. And then partly sunny skies for tomorrow with a high of 76. Right now at the Radio Ranch in Milan, sitting at 71 degrees.
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2: Good morning. I'm Josh Bowman from the National Weather Service. Some patchy fog early, a chance of showers and thunderstorms, otherwise mostly cloudy today, a high of 79. And tonight, a slight chance of showers, mostly cloudy, a low around 64. Now your local news. A man from Milan Township has been sentenced to prison time stemming from a road rage incident. According to the Sandusky Register, 42-year-old James Spear pleaded guilty to attempted felonious assault. This in connection with an incident back in June where authorities say that Spear drove his car into a woman's car on Shaw Mill Road and continued to harass the woman. Spear was sentenced to 9 months behind bars. The Lorain County Coroner says that

0: It is Billie Eilish, Everything I Wanted, on Norwalk's Voice of the Firelands, 95.3 WLKR. 72 degrees right now at 8:10. It's time to play the quickie quiz. What are we playing for today?
1: Today, let's play for a pair of tickets to go see St. Paul and the Broken Bones with the Psychedelics. That show coming up on Wednesday, September 23rd, over at Globe Iron in Cleveland. Doors open at 7 p.m. The show starts at 8. You can get more info and tickets at globeironcle.com.
0: All right, you want to go? Just be the first person to correctly answer the quickie quiz question. Your question today, 12% of millennials have gotten a tattoo of this. What is it?
1: Oh, gosh.
0: 12% of millennials have gotten a tattoo of this.
1: I'm a millennial, and I don't know the answer.
0: I'm also a millennial, and I don't have one of these tattoos.
1: Fair. You're actually looking at the answer, though.
0: I am looking at the answer. It literally helps no one except the people that already know.
1: Right.
0: You know. But 12% of millennials have gotten a tattoo of this. Take a stab at it. Give us a call. 663-495-3419. 609-495-3. 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Good luck.

0: That is Fan Farlow with Harold T. Wilkins on Norwalk's Voice of the Firelands, 95.3 WLKR. 71 degrees right now, 8:15, playing the quickie quiz. Your question today, 12% of millennials say they have gotten a tattoo of this. What is it? We had Caitlin and Sandusky figuring out that it is their pet.
1: That is not what my guess was.
0: Yours was a reference to a certain type of herb.
1: Yes. If you know, you know.
0: Yeah, 12% of millennials have gotten a tattoo of their pet.
1: I am not among that 12%.
0: I am also not among that 12%, but Caitlin figured it out, and what did she win?
1: She won herself a pair of tickets to go see St. Paul and the Broken Bones with the Psychedelics on Wednesday, September 23rd, over at Globe Iron in Cleveland. Don't forget, doors open at 7 and the show begins at 8.
0: All right, we'll have another chance for you to win the quickie quiz tomorrow around 8:10. On the way today, we've got more music, though. Greta Van Fleet, Aubrey Bug, and your weather forecast is next on 95.3.
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1: From the National Weather Service forecast for today, a chance of showers, still possibly some patchy fog this morning as well with a high near 80. Slight chance of showers later on tonight with a low dropping down near 64. And then partly sunny skies for tomorrow with a high of 76. Currently at the Radio Ranch in Milan, 72 degrees.
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2: Good morning, I'm Josh Bowman. A man from Milan Township has been sentenced to prison time stemming from a road rage incident. According to the Sandusky Register, 42-year-old James Spear pleaded guilty to attempted felonious assault. This in connection with an incident back in June where authorities say that Spear drove his car into a woman's car on Shaw Mill Road and continued to harass the woman. Spear was sentenced to 9 months behind bars. The Lorain County Coroner says that accidental fatal drug overdoses are at a 10-year low. They've handled 23 of the incidents so far in 2026. The coroner expects the number to be around 35 by the end of the year. There were 77 fatal incidents in 2025 and as many as 142 back in 2021. Sandusky's citywide cleanup event is set for Saturday. It will take place from 8 to 11 a.m. at the Shelby Street Boat Launch. It's an opportunity for residents to unload unwanted items. A list of prohibited items can be found on the City of Sandusky Facebook page. And the Huron County Commissioners are looking into concerns regarding the Huron County Dog Pound. The Norwalk Reflector says that this is coming from concerns brought on by social media posts. The commissioners have met with Huron County Dog Warden Josh Jasinski, the county's attorney and human resources director, to develop a plan going forward. One of those concerns was regarding the euthanizing of an adoptable dog. And that's your local news on 95.3 WLKR. I'm Josh Bowman. Up next, we'll check out sports.
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2: Now, taking a look at sports. The Cleveland Guardians have regained first place in the AL Central Division after a win yesterday against the Chicago White Sox 6-3. The Guards got a

0: huge 3-run homer from Petey Halpin.
1: Swung out and hammered! High! Deep to right! Away! Back and gone! Oh my! Petey Halpin with the jog of a lifetime! A 3-run home run deep into the lower deck and right!
0: Tom Hamilton on the call there in the Guardians Radio Network. Joe Adell also drove in 2 runs for the Guards. Cleveland now leads the AL Central by a half game over Chicago. The Guards have today off. Tonight, it's NFL Thursday Night Football, Detroit at Buffalo at 8:15. Also, one college football game tonight, Syracuse at Pittsburgh at 7:30. In high school sports last night, girls soccer, Huron beat Clyde 6-1. Edison over Tiffin Columbian 5-0. Perkins beat Sandusky 8-0. And Norwalk shut out Bellevue 4-0. Boys soccer, Huron defeated Clyde 1-0. Perkins over Sandusky 7-0. And one volleyball game last night, Perkins beat Willard 3-1. And that's your sports.
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0: From the National Weather Service, a look at your forecast on 95.3 WLKR. Patchy fog early this morning, a chance of showers and storms. Otherwise, mostly cloudy, a high of 79. A slight risk of showers tonight, mostly cloudy, a low of 64. And partly sunny and 75 on Friday.
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1: Coming up tomorrow, join the Firelands Historical Society at 7 p.m. over at the Ernsthausen Center for the performing arts as they welcome the nation's leading Thomas Jefferson portrayer for Constitution Week. Pitts will provide an invigorating and energetic program as the former president discussing topics such as the American Revolution, the Declaration of Independence, and where President Jefferson sees our nation 250 years after its founding. The event will be moderated by President Teddy Roosevelt, portrayed by Mr. Gib Young, so a couple of presidents there. For more information, visit FirelandsMuseum.com or their Facebook page.
0: Also going on tomorrow and Saturday, African Safari Wildlife Park is holding Cocktails with Cappies. 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You can head into the capybara habitat, feed and mingle with these large rodents. 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You can sip, stroll, and enjoy the animals all evening long. 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
1: From the National Weather Service forecast for today, a chance of showers with a high up around 80. Slight chance of showers.

0: tonight as well, with a low near 64. Then partly sunny skies for tomorrow with a high of 76. Currently at the Radio Ranch in Milan, sitting at 72 degrees.
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0: That is the Gorillas with Orange County on Norwalk's Voice of the Firelands and 95.3 WLKR. So, college kids, kind of, you know, notoriously parties and, you know, making bad choices sometimes.
1: Depending on where they go, yes.
0: Yeah, so apparently, though, the latest trend on college campuses is a wellness darty.
1: What?
0: A darty is a daytime party.
1: Okay, then.
0: You know, it's not super unusual, but a wellness darty is different. So it's, you know, they're getting together and doing Pilates or yoga, maybe going for a run with a coffee, matcha afterwards, maybe. And these are not, you know, just the small liberal arts colleges where you might think this. They're picking up in popularity at the University of Miami, Florida State, Syracuse, and University of Alabama.
1: Hmm.
0: So, you know, instead of walking down Fraternity Row and seeing beer pong and stuff like that, maybe you're going to see yoga mats and protein shakes.
1: This must have developed after my time.
0: Yeah, I kind of love this, though.
1: Yeah.
0: I think it's cool.
1: I do. It's a nice way to mix it up.
0: Yeah. Do something to make yourself feel good.
1: Right? You don't have to go out and party all the time.
0: No. I mean, shake things up a little bit if you want to in whatever way. But yeah, no, this is good. I like this.

0: get together and do something good for your body and your mind.
1: Start doing this at the Ohio colleges.
0: Let's just do this like everywhere.
1: Yes.
0: Coming up, we've got more music for you. Beck and Coldplay right now. Lucy Dacus, Planting Tomatoes.

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0: That is 21 Pilots with Drum Show on Dorwalk's Voice of the Firelands, 95.3 WLKR. And appropriately there for, you know, maybe one person that appreciates this, because we're talking about Capri Suns.
1: Ooh.
0: Now, you know, Capri Suns, juice pouches.
1: Yeah.
0: If, you know, you're in a hurry, sometimes it's nice to just slam a Capri Sun.
1: Yes.
0: But they know, Capri Sun does, that their pouches do not last long.
1: Okay.
0: And they are testing a supersized version.
1: Super size.
0: Yeah, big pouch. It's 9 inches tall.
1: Oh, my.
0: 6 inches wide and holds 20 ounces. So it's three times the size of the original Capri Sun pouch.
1: Wow.
0: It comes with a larger straw attached. It's also refillable.
1: Oh.
0: Which you would realize from the get-go because you actually buy it empty. It does come with a coupon that can be used toward any Capri Sun flavor. So they recommend getting a 64-ounce jug for multiple refills. So what I am learning right now is that you can buy jugs of Capri Sun?
1: Where was this when we were growing up?
0: But, like, where do you get these jugs? That, like, this is just like, they're like, oh, yeah, just buy the refillable jug and then you put it in this pouch. But, like, I didn't know that that existed.
1: Oh, yeah, we did kind of miss a step there.
0: Is it already there, or did they do this with the pouches?
1: I would think it's with the pouches. I've never heard of this before.
0: Yeah, me neither. So for now, it's just a limited time thing. So it'll be available next week, Monday through Thursday, through daily drops at Walmart.com. $6 each. Unclear how much the coupon it comes with will be worth. They say if it is a success, though, they will add it to the permanent lineup of Capri Sun products.
1: But is this bigger straw going to be easier to stick through the pouch than the little ones? That's my question.
0: I think it probably, the pouch is not going, you're not going to have to pierce the pouch, because if it is that big and that's like, you're going to have a pretty sturdy straw that you could actually hurt somebody with it. A pointy straw.
1: Ooh, that just gave me ideas.
0: Oh, no. Coming up, we've got more music for you from Michigander and Weezer. Your weather is next on 95.3.
2: 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We're going to pick four winners to get in the pit for the show so you can get up close and personal with Modest Mouse. 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
3: From the National Weather Service forecast for today, a chance of showers with a high up around 80. Slight chance of showers tonight as well with a low of 64. Then partly sunny skies for tomorrow with a high of 76.
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0: That is Michigander with Freaking Out on Norwalk's Voice of the Firelands, 95.3 WLKR. So the World Bank Group put together a list of countries with the highest life expectancy.
1: Oh, no.
0: Not surprising. We are not very high on the list here, the U.S. is.
1: That doesn't surprise me at all.
0: So the countries that ranked highest tend to be wealthier. They have a solid healthcare systems. And the countries with the lowest life expectancy face a lot more challenges like diseases, malnutrition, and war.
1: So Denmark is number one, right?
0: No, actually. Ooh. Monaco.
1: Interesting.
0: Yeah, I could live in Monaco.
1: Right?
0: 86.4 years life expectancy there.
1: Okay.
0: Followed by San Marino, 85.7 years. Great.
1: Yeah.
0: Sounds amazing. Liechtenstein is third, 84.8 years. Then you get into Switzerland at 84.1 years. And there was a tie for fifth, Andorra and Japan. Both have a life expectancy of 84 years. So the U.S. Is in 48th place.
1: Ouch.
0: At 78.4. The five countries, though, with the lowest life expectancy, Nigeria at 54.5 years. Wow. Chad, 55.1. Lesotho, 57.35. Central Africa Republic, 57.4. And South Sudan is 57.6 years.
1: So. That's a bigger drop than I was expecting.
0: Yeah. Yeah, like a 20-year difference.
1: Yeah.
0: 30 in for the high ones. So,
1: right.
0: I mean, yeah, we're fine, I guess. It is what it is. Yeah.
1: I guess you could say we're kind of middle of the road.
0: We're pretty, I mean, upper middle, yeah. I guess, could be way better, but could be much worse.
1: Exactly.
0: It is what it is.
1: Come on. Yes,
0: we've got the Talking Heads, the Killers, and your weather next on 95.3.
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4: From the National Weather Service forecast for today, still looking at a chance of showers with a high up around 80. That'll drop down to a low of 64 tonight with a slight chance of showers once again, then partly sunny for tomorrow with a high of 76.
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0: That is the Talking Heads, Once in a Lifetime on Norwalk's Voice of the Firelands, 95.3 WLKR. And that's going to do it for us for today.
1: That it is.
0: Yeah, so we've got Kelly Rose coming in next.
1: Yes.
0: It's Thursday. She'll have your throwback Thursday. Lunch block of music, so she'll pick a year. She'll throw it back. What a time we'll have. She will have her Name That Lyric music trivia as well. And lots of other stuff, too. She's got a pretty packed show every day.
1: She does. Especially on Friday.
0: Yes. Well, that's tomorrow,
1: yes,
0: Friday.
1: It is.
0: And yeah, she always has a lot. Because she does the local music spot on Fridays as well. So, but today, Throwback Thursday, she'll have your community coffee break, your good news for people who love bad news. All of that going on in the midday with Kelly Rose. This afternoon, of course, the captain, Chris Morgan. Not going to be in because that would be mean.
1: Just a little bit.
0: To make you come in this early and then
1: slightly,
0: you know, stay all day. So Carrie going to be filling in on the afternoon drive today.
1: Mm-hmm.
0: And so you can listen to that. There's no sports tonight. So it's just music. And then you are coming back again in the morning with me.
1: Yeah. Twice as nice this week.
0: Hey. Yeah. So we'll talk to you tomorrow morning at 6. We'll leave you now with Boy and Bear.

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Oh, we can be heroes, just like heaven. Level of concern. 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

That is the Beths, Till My Heart Stops. You were listening to North Fairfield's Voice of the Firelands, 95.3 WLKR. How's it going? I'm Kelly Rose, hanging out with you on the 64th birthday of a WLKR. So happy birthday to us, right? All right, coming up today on your midday show, let's see, we'll play some Name That Lyric in the 11 o'clock hour. Also, it is your Throwback Thursday lunch block of music. Obviously, I'm going to throw it back to 1962 when WLKR first hit the airwaves. So that's where we're going with it. It's brought to you by Bluto's Hometown Tavern. Today's wing day at Bluto's, by the way. So just in case you're looking for some lunch or dinner plans. All right, coming up, we got the National and Cake right now. It's the Beastie Boys, Intergalactic.

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0: That is Cake, Sick of You. You were listening to Norwalk's Voice of the Firelands, 95.3 WLKR. I'm Kelly Rose with you. All right. 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Right now, you can sign up to win a pair of tickets to see Modest Mouse with Caroline Rose. They'll be at Jacobs Pavilion in Cleveland. That'll be Wednesday, September 30th. We're going to pick four winners to go to the show. So get signed up now, or you've missed the boat on your chance to get up close in the pit with Modest Mouse. Good luck. Contest ends on the 28th. Winners will be announced on the 29th. So, yeah, get in the pit. It's more fun in the pit. It always is. All right, coming up, we've got to look at your weather forecast. Also, I've got some Devo and Eve 6 next on 95.3.
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0: forecasting a slight chance of showers and thunderstorms, patchy fog, otherwise mostly cloudy in 79. Tonight, a slight chance of a showers, mostly cloudy, a low around 64. And for your Friday, partly sunny and 75.
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0: 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Tonight, it's the final third Thursday. 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Coming up, we'll take a look at your weather forecast. 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
0: 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All right, National Weather Service forecasting a slight chance of showers today. Patchy fog, otherwise mostly cloudy in 79. Tonight, a slight chance of showers, mostly cloudy, a low around 64. And partly sunny for your Friday with a high near 75.
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That is Phoebe Bridgers with Lost Boys. You were listening to Monroeville's Voice of the Firelands 95.3 WLKR. You're in the middle of a 40-minute commercial-free block of music. On the way, I've got the Strokes and 21 Pilots. Right now, it's Hozier, Work Song.

That is Joyce Manor. I used to go to this bar. You were listening to Willard's Voice of the Firelands, 95.3 WLKR. All right, coming up, we're going to play some Name That Lyric. Let's see, what do I have for you today? I've got a pair of tickets to see St. Paul and the Broken Bones with the Psychedelics. That'll be Wednesday, September 23rd at the Globe Iron in Cleveland. Doors are at 7, show is at 8. 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So that's what's up for grabs. Right now it's Elvis Costello and the Attractions. What's so funny about peace, love, and understanding on 95.3.

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0: That is Kings of Leon with Sex on Fire. You were listening to Monroeville's Voice of the Firelands, 95.3 WLKR. Let's play some Name That Lyric. All right, today you're playing for a pair of tickets, see St. Paul and the Broken Bones with the Psychedelics Wednesday, September 23rd at the Globe Iron in Cleveland. Doors at 7, shows at 8. More info and tickets at globeironcle.com. You can win a pair of tickets. All you have to do is be the first person to tell me the song title and the artist. Name this lyric. She'll lie and steal and cheat and beg you from her knees and make you think she means it this time. She'll tear a hole in you, the one you can't repair, but I still love her. I don't really care. In Sandusky, 419-609-4953, or in Norwalk, 419-663-4953. Again, for a pair of tickets to see St. Paul and the Broken Bones at the Globe Iron on the 23rd. Name this lyric. She'll lie and steal and cheat and beg you from her knees, make you think she means it this time. She'll tear a hole in you, the one you can't repair, but I still love her. I really don't care. You know it? Give me a call if you read the forecast and you win her next. Good luck.
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4: Your 95.3 WLKR weather is brought to you by Norwalk Heating and Air Conditioning. Fall is in the air and cooler temperatures are right around the corner. When you're ready to turn up the heat, Norwalk Heating and Air Conditioning is ready to keep your home comfortable. From the first cool morning to the coldest winter day, count on Norwalk Heating and Air Conditioning. The National Weather Service forecasting a slight chance of some showers and thunderstorms, mostly cloudy, 79 degrees. Tonight, a slight chance of showers, mostly cloudy, a low around 64. And for your Friday, partly sunny, a high near 75.
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That is the Lumineers with Stubborn Love. You were listening to Greenwich's Voice of the Firelands 95.3 WLKR. How's it going? I am Kelly Rose, and that is the answer to Name That Lyric today. Congratulations goes out to Johnny from Republic. Got himself a pair of tickets to see St. Paul and the Broken Bones with the Psychedelics. That'll be Wednesday, September 23rd at the Globe Iron in Cleveland. You can get more info and tickets at globeironcle.com. Congratulations goes out to Johnny.

0: rest of you will have another chance to win tomorrow at 11:20. All right, right now, I'm going to take a short break. I'll be back in just 1 minute with your weather forecast and some Aqualung next on 95.3.
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0: 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The National Weather Service forecasting a slight chance of showers and thunderstorms, mostly cloudy, a high near 79. Tonight, a slight chance of showers, mostly cloudy, a low around 64. And for your Friday, partly sunny, a high near 75.
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That is Loretta Lynn featuring Jack White with Portland, Oregon. You were listening to Alina's Voice of the Firelands 95.3 WLKR. Coming up, we've got your national and local news at noon. Also, it is your Throwback Thursday lunch block of music. Throwing it back 1962 because this is our 64th birthday here at 95.3 WLKR. So we're going to throw it back to the year LKR went on the airwaves. And of course, it's brought to you by

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0: Throwing it way back, kicking off your 1962 Throwback Thursday lunch block of music. 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All right, I have Martin Davis here.
1: Hello.
0: How are ya?
1: I feel old now.
0: So Martin Davis has been, so today is WLKR's 64th anniversary of going over the airwaves. 1962, that's why we're throwing it back there. And Martin Davis has been with us for the majority of those years. Yeah, how long have you been with the station?
1: 54 and a half.
0: 54 and a half years. He is integral to the station here. He's also our engineer and does so much for us. So what are some of the things that you remember in the early days of the station? Like, do you have any cool anecdotes?
1: Let's see. We've moved twice.
0: Right.
1: Yep. And I was involved in both of those. We moved transmitters once. That was involved in that. We got new transmitter. Let's see what else. I don't know. It's been fun.
0: Yeah.
1: Lots of people gone through the doors.
0: It's true.
1: In and out.
0: In 62 or 64 years, yes, I would think that lots of people have come in and out of the doors here. So I've been here, I don't know, 14 years, I think is how long I've been here. So yeah, you are, of course, you're Martin Davis in the overnights. And what is your favorite part about working at the station?
1: It's not boring.
0: It's certainly, especially not for you. There's always stuff breaking that Ken needs to, repair. So.
1: Yes.
0: All right. Let's look at some of the top news stories from 1962. Let's see here. The Cuban Missile Crisis.

0: crisis happened. The USSR built missile bases in Cuba. Kennedy ordered the Cuban blockade and lifted the blockade after Russia backed down. Cuba released 1,113 prisoners of the 1961 invasion attempt. And let's see here. The President of the United States, John F. Kennedy, and the Vice President, Lyndon B. Johnson, James H. Meredith, was the first black person to attend the University of Mississippi on October 1st. He was escorted by federal marshals. And Pat Brown defeated Richard Nixon in the California gubernatorial race in the World Series. The Yankees defeated the San Francisco Giants in the NBA. Boston defeated the LA Lakers. And in the Stanley Cup, Toronto defeated Chicago. Marilyn Monroe died of a drug overdose at the age of 36. Also, the first transatlantic television transmission occurred via the Telstar satellite, making worldwide television and cable networks a reality. That's cool, Ken, huh? Johnny Carson took over hosting duties of The Tonight Show. Some of the top movies, Lawrence of Arabia, To Kill a Mockingbird, The Manchurian Candidate, Divorce Italian Style. Academy Award for Best Picture went to West Side Story. And looks like Album of the Year went to Judy Garland's Judy at Carnegie Hall. And Song and Record of the Year went to Henry Mancini's Moon River. Oh, I love Moon River. It's such a sweet song. So, yeah, Martin Davis, what was the first thing you remember walking into the WLKR studios? And
1: it was awful little. The original studios were pretty small.
0: They were teeny tiny. They were in Norwalk, right?
1: Yes, we only had one little studio.
0: Nice.
1: The transmitter was in a room next door.
0: And I know you got a pretty good education of to be an engineer and broadcaster. What was your education like?
1: Most of it, I took electronics in high school and in middle school, and then built on it from there.
0: Yeah.
1: The engineers and all the Columbus stations probably were glad that I moved away. I always pestered them to find out new things and things.
0: Oh, I love that. You were always just, you know, like trying to gain information and
1: I'd go visit all the stations many times, and it was fun.
0: And what made you want to be a broadcaster? What made you want to get on air?
1: I think that had to be part of it because of a small station.
0: Right.
1: But I enjoy being on the air too, but I think engineering has taken over that part more.
0: Yeah, and you continue your education because obviously technology has changed.
1: Definitely.
0: So you've had to do that.
1: Definitely. I do webinars all the time.
0: Yep.
1: Trying to learn things.
0: Yep. Ken keeps us running. All right. Well, thank you so much, Ken/Martin Davis.
1: Yes.
0: Some people ask me how Ken's doing. Some people ask me how Martin Davis is doing. So, yeah. All right. Well, let's get back to your 1962 Throwback Thursday lunch block of music. Here's the Beach Boys, Surfing Safari on 95.3.

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1: You broke my heart, 'cause I couldn't dance. 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And now I'm back to let you know I can really shake 'em down.

0: I love how we turned into just an oldie station for a whole four-song block here. That was The Contours, Do You Love Me, from 1962, the first year that 95.3 WLKR went on air. Before that, you had Booker T and the MGs with Green Onions. 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All right, coming up, we got a look at your weather forecast and The Cure next on 95.3.
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0: 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The National Weather Service forecasting a slight chance of showers and thunderstorms today. Mostly cloudy, a high near 79. Tonight, a slight chance of showers, mostly cloudy, a low around 64. And for your Friday, partly sunny and 75.
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0: That is Sylvan Esso with Hot Slob. You are listening to Monroeville's Voice of the Firelands, 95.3 WLKR. All right, coming up, I've got your good news stories of the day. It's brought to you by the Common Good Collective, so stay tuned for that. Also, I've got a look at your weather forecast, some Radiohead, and Teddy Swims. 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
1: 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Some events going on around the area. The Jubilego Music and Arts Festival will take place at Indian Trail Campground on Friday, September 25th through Saturday, the 26th. Bottom Hatch will play the Sandusky Farmers Market on September 19th. Chris Castle will play at Your Daily Grind in New London on September 19th and then at the Crowing Hen Saloon in Geauga on the Lake on the 20th. Alien Ant Farm will be at the House of Blues in Cleveland on Monday, September 21st. And the Globe Iron in Cleveland will have St. Paul and the Broken Bones with the Psychedelics on Wednesday, September 23rd. For more information on these and other events, or to submit your show to be added to our entertainment guide, visit our website at WLKRradio.com.
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0: 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The National Weather Service forecasting a slight chance of showers and thunderstorms, mostly cloudy in 79. Tonight, a slight chance of showers, mostly cloudy, a low around 64. And for your Friday, partly sunny and 75.
7: 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Let's get back to the music.

That is Teddy Swims with Bad Dreams. You were listening to Norwalk's Voice of the Firelands, 95.3 WLKR. It's time for some good news. 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They have eco-friendly refills, a thoughtful collection of secondhand treasures, foods free from artificial dyes, and products dedicated to fostering well-being, online at commongoodoh.com. All right, here we go. So an owner of a New York City bodega was just reunited with the store's cat after a couple passing by about a week earlier abducted it in plain view of a surveillance camera. The cat was actually a kitten, three-month-old Jabal. That ignited an intense grassroots search effort with locals putting up posters, posting about Jabal online, and canvassing the neighborhood. In the end, the woman who allegedly took a Jabal had her stepson take the cat to the police. The woman was also arrested for theft, although she claims she's an animal lover and didn't steal the cat. In any event, Jabal is home. Also, Chef Andrew Griffin, who works at Deep Run Roadhouse in Virginia, was recently recognized for a simple act of kindness that made a big difference to one of the restaurant's regulars. An elderly woman had shown up to a new location, but that place wasn't open yet, so Andrew offered to drive her home. But on the way, he stopped to get the woman something to eat at another restaurant. And finally, a library in New Hampshire said a man named John came in to return a September 1894 issue of the Century Illustrated Monthly Magazine. Yes, 1894. John told the librarians the magazine had been in his home for years, and he doesn't know how it wound up there. The magazine was 48,220 days overdue, which would have been a $12,055 fine, but they waived it for him. Of course they did. If you ever have a positive news story that you'd like to share, you can email me, krose@wlkrradio.com. Coming up in the 1 o'clock hour, we've got music from the Fugees and new stuff from Fontaine, D.C.

That is Fontaine, D.C. With Marianne. You were listening to Milan's Voice of the Firelands, 95.3 WLKR. How's it going? I am Kelly Rose. They have a new album coming out. It's called Dopamine Chamber. It'll be out on October 16th. You can pre-order now if you like to. All right, coming up. Let's see. We got Phoebe Bridgers in Frente. Also, put the kettle on because it's almost time for your community coffee break brought to you by Wild and Free Coffee Company. Stay tuned for that. Right now, it's Lisa Loeb and the Nine Stories with Stay on 95.3.

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0: That is Frente with Bizarre Love Triangle. 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And they want to thank their hosting sponsor, Sycamore Hills Golf Course. So, yeah, it looks like they're going to have a lunch of chicken paprikash, mashed potatoes, salad, and a roll, followed by a gourmet cupcake dessert. So, yeah, if you're looking to play some golf for a good cause, check out the Putts for Mutts and Kitties 2 5th Annual Golf Scramble with the Huron County Humane Society. All right, thanks for listening to your community coffee break, brought to you by the kind folks at Wild and Free Coffee Company. All right, on the way, we'll take a look at your weather forecast. Also, I've got some police and Edwin Collins next on 95.3.
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2: 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The National Weather Service forecasting a slight chance of a shower or thunderstorm, mostly cloudy and 79. Tonight, a slight chance of a shower, mostly cloudy, low around 64. And for your Friday, partly sunny and 75.
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0: That is Interpol See Out Loud. You were listening to Willard's Voice of the Firelands 95.3 WLKR. Of course, we gave away some Interpol tickets. They're going to be in Cleveland at the Agora on October 7th, in Detroit at the Masonic Temple on October 9th, and then in Columbus at Kemba Live on October 10th. If you won tickets to see Interpol from us, we don't have them just yet. Carrie sent out an email because we don't have them just yet, but as soon as we get them, we will be emailing them out. So no worries. All right, coming up, we've got a look at your weather forecast. Also, I've got some Brandi Carlile and Bob Dylan. Keep it right here on 95.3.
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3: 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The National Weather Service forecasting a slight chance of showers and thunderstorms, mostly cloudy, a high near 79. Tonight, a slight chance of showers, mostly cloudy, a low around 64. And for your Friday, partly sunny and 75.
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That is Ty Siegel with a black paint. You are listening to Norwalk's Voice of the Firelands 95.3 WLKR. How's it going? I am Kelly Rose. In some music news today, my FYP has just been bombarded with the Ed Sheeran, Macklemore, the tour controversy. So what happened was Macklemore, after making pro-Palestine comments during his concerts, opening up for Ed Sheeran, he was ousted from the tour. Basically, it was a lot of pressure from stadium owners and promoters. So when it happened, Ed Sheeran, he released a statement that said, quote, "Macklemore coming off tour was the promoter's decision. It was not mine. Macklemore's contract for the tour was with the promoter, not me. I would never let down the fans who had made plans, nor would I abandon the touring crew and the other support acts and musicians who rely on me for work and to make a living." Since then, Ed Sheeran's opening acts, his other opening acts, Finneas, Lucas Graham, and Aaron Rowe, have withdrawn from his Loop U.S. tour following Macklemore's removal from the lineup after his pro-Palestine comments. Also, Sheeran's backing band, Bayoga, has also announced its departure from the tour. Finneas wrote a statement saying, quote, "Artists must not be silenced when they speak up for the oppressed. I stand with Palestine and its people." So a major contributor to the Macklemore being removed was Robert Kraft, who owns the New England Patriots. So in a new statement, Macklemore says he will donate $1 million of his net earnings from Ed Sheeran's Loop Tour to six organizations supporting the Palestinian people. He also invited Robert Kraft, who acknowledged leading a pressure campaign that resulted in Macklemore being removed from Sheeran's tour following his pro-Palestine comments. He challenged him to match the donation. And following the challenge, Kraft has issued a statement saying he has committed $2 million towards humanitarian aid in the region after being asked by Sheeran to make the donation. So that's where we are now. Also, this is kind of maybe a little ill-timed. Guitar Center launched a contest last month for the chance to open for Ed Sheeran in December. And it's not going well for Guitar Center or Ed Sheeran. People are spamming the site with memes and pro-Palestine messages. As of last night, you can no longer see them on Guitar Center's site. So there we go. It is a huge controversy. A lot of people, a lot of musicians, and just it is blown up quite a bit and caused a conversation, right? Which isn't always a bad thing. So, yeah, talk amongst yourselves. Right now, it's the Black Keys, 10 a.m. Automatic on 95.3.

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0: That is a Talking Heads. This must be the place. You were listening to Bellevue's Voice of the Firelands, 95.3 WLKR. All right, it's time for your Thursday TV reminders. The 20th season premiere of Thursday Night Football is on at 8:15 on Amazon. The Buffalo Bills host the Detroit Lions. Also, the series premiere of The Traitors, New Blood, is at 8 on NBC. It's a reality competition. It is hosted by Alan Cumming. And he is fabulous. Also, episode 9 of Stewart Fails to Save the Universe is on HBO Max. Episode 9 of Star Trek Strange New Worlds season 4 is on Paramount Plus. And the second season premiere of Stranger Things, Tales from 85, is on Netflix. Also, Monster, the Lizzie Borden story, is on Netflix. Charlie Hunnam and Rebecca Hall are Lizzie Borden's parents, and Lizzie is played by Ella Beatty, the daughter of Annette Bening and Warren Beatty. So there you go. All right, coming up, we've got a look at your weather forecast. Also, I've got some Pink Floyd that's on the way next. Keep it right here on 95.3.
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5: 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The stated parties and promotional participants are not liable for injury incurred because of any contest promotion. Limit one winner per household every 30 days. Winner has 30 days from the date of giveaway to pick their prize up. Grand prize drawings will be determined per contest. Winners agree to sign a contest release form as a condition of receiving the prize package. Winners agree to allow the use of his or her name, likeness, and or voice for additional publicity and advertising purposes for the period of 1 year from the grand prize drawing date without additional compensation. WLKR reserves the right to amend these rules at any time. All decisions of WLKR are final. Prizes may not be refunded, transferred, or exchanged. All taxes, including sales tax and federal tax, are the sole responsibility of the winner. 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

0: 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The National Weather Service forecasting mostly cloudy skies today, a high near 79. Tonight, a slight chance of showers, mostly cloudy, a low around 64. And for your Friday, partly sunny and 75.
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1: 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Engines pumping and thumping in time. The green light flashes, the flags go up, churning.

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Some things on the calendar right now. Tomorrow, join the Firelands Historical Society at 7 p.m. at the Ernsthausen Center for the Performing Arts as they welcome Tom Pitts, the nation's leading Thomas Jefferson portrayer, for Constitution Week. Pitts will provide an invigorating and energetic program as the former president discussing topics such as the American Revolution, the Declaration of Independence, and where President Jefferson, quote, sees our nation 250 years after its founding. The event will be moderated by President Teddy Roosevelt, portrayed by Mr. Gib Young. For more information, visit FirelandsMuseum.com or you can go on their Facebook page. Also on Saturday, the Milan Museum is having their Brouhaha fundraiser from 11 until 4. 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Coming up.

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1: 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Fall is in the air and cooler temperatures are right around the corner. 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From the first cool mornings to the coldest winter day, count on Norwalk Heating and Air Conditioning. The National Weather Service forecasting mostly cloudy skies today, a high near 79. Tonight, a slight chance of showers, mostly cloudy, a low around 64. And for your Friday, partly sunny and 75.
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That is the darkness. I believe in a thing called love. You are listening to Sandusky's Voice of the Firelands, 95.3 WLKR. I'm Kelly Rose. It does it for me on this Thursday. Stay tuned. Carrie is on her way in next. So it'll be a good time. She'll be with you until 8 o'clock tonight. No sports on the schedule. I'll be back with you tomorrow for your midday show. We will have Melissa Sharp broadcasting from Tester Ford for their customer appreciation hog roast. She'll be there from 11 until 1 broadcasting, but the event goes on from 11 until 2. We'll tell you more about that tomorrow. Also in the Firelands local music spot, Doc Fubs will be here. It's always a crazy time when Doc Fubs comes in. So tune in the 1 o'clock hour for that. All right. Every blessing to you and yours. I'm taking off to the Killers when you were young on 95.3 TTFN. 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

Tyler Ballgame with A Matter of Taste on Port Clinton's Voice of the Firelands 95.3 WLKR. How's it going, Ed? Good afternoon. I'm Carrie here with you, filling in for the Captain Chris Morgan, here with you for the full 5 hours of the afternoon drive, as we have no sports here today on 95.3. So, yeah, with you up until about 8 o'clock tonight, and a lot's happening here on the afternoon drive here today. Coming up in just a bit, we will talk to Emily from the Firelands Historical Society, talking about their event happening tomorrow night called President Thomas Jefferson Visits the Firelands. So, yeah, right up my wheelhouse, love history. So, we will talk about that. Also coming up in the 4 o'clock hour, Chris will go in-house with Jim Rosenhaus, talking all things Guardians baseball, and lots to talk about after that big series against the White Sox. So they will talk all about that and more. Also coming up at around 3:40, I will have your chance to win with music trivia, and just lots of great music and more here on this Thursday. Coming up is some fits in the tantrums, churches, also some orchestral maneuvers in the dark, and some Vampire Weekend on the way as well. Right now, though, back to it with David Bowie. Here is Golden Years.

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The Song Almanac breaks them down. 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

0: churches with Recover on New London's Voice of the Firelands 95.3 WLKR. And joining me right now in studio, we have Emily from the Firelands Historical Society. How are you doing today, Emily?
1: Oh, not bad. How are you doing?
0: Doing good. Not a bad day out. A little bit cloudy, but we'll take it, right?
1: Exactly.
0: So coming up tomorrow, you guys have a pretty cool event happening at the Ernst Thousand Center for Performing Arts. Can you tell us more about that?
1: Absolutely. So tomorrow is going to be your opportunity where if you've always wanted to ask one of our founding fathers a question, tomorrow's your chance. We're having Thomas Jefferson visit the Firelands. Renowned Thomas Jefferson actor Tom Pitts, who's well-versed in Jefferson mannerisms, opinions, impressions, all of that. He's stopping by the Firelands and doing a fantastic program as the former president in his later years. And he's going to be reflecting on his time during the American Revolution, drafting the Declaration of Independence, and where he sees his, you know, quote unquote, young country 250 years after its founding. It's going to be very, very cool.
0: And as someone who like loves history, this is right up my alley. Super, super cool that he's coming and giving this talk. So does he stay in character like the entire time, or does he come out and give his own personal thoughts on Jefferson at all?
1: He's going to come out just as Thomas Jefferson. So he'll be speaking as Thomas Jefferson, and a lot of the remarks and comments he'll make, it'll be pertaining to Jefferson during Jefferson's time period while he was around.

0: So at the very end of our program, we're doing a Q&A. So we're keeping a lot of our questions that we're going to ask kind of along the lines of the America 250, his presidency, and just kind of within that small little scope. Because, mm-hmm. you know, with Jefferson, there's so much you could talk about. But right. it's like, you know, let's keep it right around here.
1: Yeah, I could go on forever and ever. There's so much with the Founding Fathers and Thomas Jefferson, right?
0: He's so fascinating.
1: Yes, yes, absolutely. So how did you... The Firelands Historical Society, did he come to you guys? Did you find him? How did this happen?
0: Believe it or not, we had worked with a previous actor who played Teddy Roosevelt. His name is Gib Young. He's going to be there tomorrow night as well. He's one of our moderators. And when we were putting together this type of program to celebrate America 250 and Constitution Week, he mentioned Tom Pitts. They're longtime colleagues and friends. So that's how I got in touch with Tom. And he was very, very excited to come out and do this for us. And he's even doing a program for some school children in the morning and the afternoon as well. So that'll be pretty cool to see.
1: And Gib Young staying in character the entire time as Teddy Roosevelt?
0: Absolutely.
1: Oh, yeah. That's super cool. Two different presidents, two different time periods. That's really cool.
0: Oh, yeah. And Teddy Roosevelt, he's my number one favorite president. He's a personal role model of mine. I just went out to Medora back in July and went to the presidential library that just opened up. And that was pretty
1: incredible. That's so cool. So, yeah, this is going to be sponsored by the Sally DeForest chapter of the Daughters of the American Revolution and the Norwalk Firelands VFW Post 2743. So a lot of really good really great groups coming together to make this happen. Right.
0: We cannot thank them enough for their support and helping make sure we provide a fantastic evening for the Firelands area. I know it competes with the football game, but we hope that there's a lot of history nerds like me out there that want to stop by and check it out and ask Thomas Jefferson a question or two.
1: Yeah, I mean, this is happening one time. Come on out to this event, and then get football next week, maybe.
0: Exactly.
1: So, again, coming up tomorrow night at 7 o'clock at Ernst Thousand Center for Performing Arts, and that's at the high school?
0: Yep, connected to the high school.
1: Okay. Yeah, free and open to the public. Seating is limited, so get there early.
0: Yep, doors open about 6, 6:30. So.
1: Okay, cool. All right. Anything else you'd like to add, Emily?
0: I just appreciate the Ernst Thousand Performing Arts Center working with us, especially with kind of a last-minute scheduling of the school children for the morning and afternoon, Robin Rogers especially. Thank you to the Firelands Historical Society for letting me kind of run wild with this idea and, really kind of supporting me and offering me little bits and tidbits of things we can do, things we can add. And then, of course, Tom Pitts and Gib Young for coming out and providing, again, a great program, almost kind of one of a kind.
1: Yeah.
0: So.
1: Absolutely. Like, where else are you going to get Jefferson and Roosevelt in a room together?
0: Exactly.
1: Around here.
0: You get the third and the 26th, 26 together. It's pretty crazy.
1: Yeah. So, yeah, again, if you want to find more information about, Firelands Museum, Tom Pitts, where can people go for that?
0: You can go to our website. It's firelandsmuseum.com, or you can check out our Facebook page, which is, it's kind of a long one, Firelands Historical Society and Lanning Young Research Center. But if you just type in Firelands Historical Society, we'll pop up. And Tom Pitts has his own website. It is Mr. Jefferson.com. So if you want to find out more information about Tom and where all he's performed and other programs he does as Jefferson, that's a good place to start.
1: And again, we're talking to Emily from the Firelands Historical Society. They have an event coming up tomorrow night. President Thomas Jefferson visits the Firelands. So come on out, enjoy this amazing event that the Historical Society is putting on.
0: Please do.
1: Alrighty. Thank you so much, Emily, for joining me here today.
0: Oh, thank you so much.
1: All right. Coming up, we have a look at the weather and more music on the way right here on 95.3.
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0: 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For the rest of your afternoon, looking at mostly cloudy skies with a high near 79. Tonight, mostly cloudy skies and a slight chance of showers with a low around 64. And for Friday, partly sunny with a high near 75.
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0: Babe Rainbow with a waterfall on my lens, a voice of the Firelands, 95.3 WLKR. And right now it's time to play music trivia. And today you are playing for a 4-pack of tickets to go to African Safari Wildlife Park in Port Clinton. 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If not, you will in their drive-through safari. From alpacas to zebras, you'll see it all at the Ohio Safari Park. 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So if you want to go to African Safari Wildlife Park, you just have to give me the correct answer to my question here today, and that has to do with the group. That has to do with the group The Head and the Heart. And my question here today, how many studio albums has the group The Head and the Heart released? Again, one more time for those African Safari Wildlife Park tickets. How many studio albums has the group The Head and the Heart released? If you know that answer and want to win those tickets, then give me a call right now. In Norwalk, 419-663-4953, and in Sandusky, 419-609-4953. Again, for a 4-pack of tickets to go to the African Safari Wildlife Park in Port Clinton, my question for you today, how many studio albums has the group The Head and the Heart released? Coming up, a look at the weather and more music on the way right here on 95.3.
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0: 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For the rest of your afternoon, looking at mostly cloudy skies with a high near 79. Tonight, mostly cloudy and a slight chance of showers with a low around 64. And for Friday, partly sunny with a high near 75.
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0: Joy Division with Love Will Tear Us Apart on Attica's Voice of the Firelands 95.3 WLKR. And we have a winner today's game of music trivia.
1: Bam! Just like that.
0: Congratulations goes out to Dusty in Willard. He correctly identified that the group The Head and the Heart has released 6 studio albums. And Dusty is going away with a 4-pack of tickets to go to the African Safari Wildlife Park in Port Clinton. So, again, congratulations to you, Dusty, and have a great time out at African Safari Wildlife Park. Right now, I have a song from The Head and the Heart's 2nd album, Let's Be Still. Here is Shake right here on 95.3.

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0: Monrovia with Heavyfoot on Willards, a voice of the Firelands, 95.3 WLKR. Hey, how's it going? It's Carrie, still with you here on this Thursday afternoon, filling in for the Captain Chris Morgan on this Thursday afternoon drive. And coming up in this 4 o'clock hour, of course, the captain will go in-house with Jim Rosenhaus. That's coming your way at around 4:20. Also on the way, a look at that community calendar, some Heim, Filter, Girls Sweet Voiced, and Big Thief coming up later on. And before we go any further, I realized halfway through last hour that I did not get to the Fireland Storm Team afternoon update. 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
1: Good afternoon, everybody, and happy Thursday. We've had a cloudy and dreary start to our day so far today. The bad news is it looks to continue through the rest of the afternoon. Cloudy skies overhead across the area. These clouds will bring us a chance for showers or maybe a rumble of thunder out there this afternoon. Winds will be sustained between 5 to 10 miles per hour out there. If you have plans for the rest of the afternoon, be sure to keep an umbrella handy just in case. This evening, we will continue to see cloudy skies across the area. Most of us should remain dry, but these cloudy skies will continue to bring us a chance for showers out there, maybe a rumble of thunder through the rest of the evening. Winds will remain sustained up to 5 miles per hour before diminishing in the late evening hours. If you have plans this evening, be sure to have an umbrella handy just in case. Overnight tonight, we will continue to see cloudy skies across the area. These clouds again should remain dry, but we will continue to see a chance for a shower or two across the area. These shower chances will exit the area before sunrise tomorrow morning. Winds will be calm for most of the overnight period, but they will increase to 5 to 10 miles per hour before sunrise tomorrow morning. If you have plans to be out and about late tonight or early tomorrow morning, we won't have any major weather issues across the area. Temps today will remain steady in the upper 70s, with lows tonight dropping back into the mid-60s. Have a great afternoon and stay safe out there. 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

0: It's time to go in-house with Jim Rosenhaus on a 95.3 WLKR. I'm the captain, Chris Morgan, joined once again by Jim Rosenhaus of the Cleveland Guardians, talking about our now, at least for today, first place once again Cleveland Guardians ball club after taking 2 out of 3 against the White Sox at home. Holy cow, Jim, who would have thought we'd be back at this point here today?
1: Well, you know, after last year, you'd think anything's possible. So it wasn't quite as dramatic, but good work by the Guardians. You know, they had a series in front of them with the White Sox where if they could take 2 out of 3, that would be helpful and obviously moves them into first place. There is a word of caution on that. There's still 9 games to go, and the White Sox do play tonight, and if they win that game, then it's a tie for first, and they do win the tiebreaker because they won the season series. So still some work to do to try and nail down a division, but they've put themselves in a great spot, and certainly they're in a spot where they control their own destiny.
0: And a big part of that, of course, because of another walk-off hit by Brian Rocchio in Game 2 of that series against the White Sox, his third in about a week or so. My goodness, playoff Rocchio came to play early this year, Jim.
1: Yeah, he sure did. And, you know, it's interesting just in talking to him for yesterday's pregame show, he talked about trying to really stay relaxed in those spots and you know, paying extra attention to taking a deep breath and just slowing it down and being calm at the plate. You know, I think the biggest cliche in that spot in baseball is don't try and do too much. And he seems to embrace that and has come through more than most in that spot. And it's amazing, you know, watching that inning develop, you saw where he was in the lineup. If they could get a runner or two on base, he would bat. And you thought, you know what, if they can get Rocchio to the plate, they got a chance to win this game. Because while

0: He's not automatic. He's about as automatic as he can be in baseball, and he sure did come through, and it was great to see.
1: Definitely great to see you getting that game two win en route to the series win against the White Sox at home. And really, over the last week, too, Jim, the Guardians have been beneficiaries of some good bullpen pitching, especially from Cade Smith. He has really looked dominant his last few outings.
0: He sure has, and it's interesting because he didn't pitch a whole lot early in September. They were losing some games, and then also the games they were winning were lopsided. So they didn't really, it was an opportunity for him to get not time off, but not just be in that, day-to-day grind of trying to close games and deal with that. And he does a great job of keeping himself sharp when he's seeing some time between appearances, but I think it's going to help him in the long run not having those appearances early in September. And I think we saw that come into play against the White Sox. Back-to-back games, he was called on for more than a one-inning save or a one-inning appearance, and was terrific, absolutely terrific. And both games, those final two games in the White Sox series, he's always dominant, but he seemed more dominant in those two.
1: And if my memory's correct here, Jim, over those last two games, I think maybe 30 total pitches thrown by Cade Smith. Definitely good to see him be efficient and get those outs quickly when he's called on in those scenarios.
0: Isn't that something? Because sometimes, he'll have some longer at bats because the strikeout obviously is a big thing for him. And if you get a hitter who can spoil some pitches, that can drive up the pitch count a little bit. But he was able to put some balls in play early in counts and then get some quick strikeouts. And that was huge, especially in Tuesday night's game, because that allowed him to come back Wednesday afternoon and finish up and again, not be overused.
1: Going in-house with Jim Rosenhaus here on 95.3 WLKR. And once again, Jim, here in the stretch run, the Guardians are off today. So looking to get a little bit of help here from Detroit against the White Sox as the Tigers take on Chicago heading into the weekend. But first and foremost, the Guardians have to continue to take care of business on their own end, too.
0: Absolutely. The Athletics come in this weekend, and they're a team that's had a rough season, but they've been playing a little bit better in September, and they've spoiled some postseason hopes for the Mariners. They took two out of three from the Blue Jays, so they're not going to be easy this weekend. And I think the Guardians have done a real good job when they've played the bottom feeder teams, and there have been a lot of them on their schedule in the month of September. They've taken care of business and played good enough baseball to win. And they'll need to do that this weekend because the Athletics, they're actually playing pretty well, and they have a lot of young players who want to make a good impression for next season and beyond. And they'll be loose. All of those things add up to a team that could be dangerous this weekend.
1: Definitely a team the Guardians can't take lightly, but with their own young guns here at the corner of Carnegie and Ontario, really makes up for a good series against, like you said, a young Athletics team that could be really big in here in the future.
0: Yeah, and obviously for Cleveland, there's nine games left. They're not going to overlook anybody because they haven't won anything yet. So they're aware of that, and I think you'll see them continue to play good baseball this weekend.
1: And another thing here, of course, down this final five, nine game stretch, going to continue to hopefully see some really good pitching, especially out of guys like Tanner Bibee. He's been really good record-wise and out there on the mound here, getting some run support the last couple of outings.
0: Yeah, how about that? It finally, it's turning a little bit toward the end. And it's interesting, different parts of the season. It's fun to look ahead to the postseason and say, who would you start game one of the postseason? And with the season he was having, even though, it was mainly tied to the one loss record and not necessarily giving up runs, Bibee's name wasn't coming up as much as a Parker Messick or a Gavin Williams. Would he start game one? No. But he is an experienced playoffs, experienced pitcher that has had a solid season, and they will be happy to slot him in there wherever he fits. And that'll be somewhere, I think, in that top three once the postseason begins.
1: Especially if the Guardians do end up in that wild card scenario. But as things stand right now, Jim, if the Guardians can hold on and win the division, they're right now sitting in line to possibly even get a first round bye here in the postseason.
0: Wouldn't that be something? Yeah, they could go from being on the road in a wild card.

0: card series to getting the bye and hosting at home the start of the division series. So that, and there's a bunch of scenarios in between. So yeah, there's a lot to be decided here the last 9 days of the regular season, and it'll be fascinating to see how it turns out.
1: A lot to play for, and like you said, a lot to be decided. It's going to be a very eventful final home stretch here for the Guardians in 2026. But with that, we'll wrap things up for In-House with Jim Rosenhouse for this week. Big thanks for joining us once again, Jim. Have a great rest of your off day today, and we'll talk to you again next time, getting into that final few games of the regular season.
0: Sounds good, Chris. Thanks.
1: Absolutely. With that, we'll take a short commercial break and have a look at your weather right after that.
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7: There's nearly 678,290,000 kids under five around the world. But what's so important about being five? A lot, it turns out. Children who live to age five are twice as likely to reach adulthood. That's why vaccines matter so much. For 40 years, Rotary and partners have delivered vaccines globally. Like here, and even here. Impressive, right? But 12.5 million children are still totally unvaccinated. Rotary knows we can find them. Because when Rotary and Indian vaccinators looked for families at bus and train stations, used motorbikes, and trekked house to house, they lowered polio cases by 94%. See? It can be done. And the results are worth it. Let's ensure that all children grow up safe from preventable diseases.
8: 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For the rest of your afternoon, looking at mostly cloudy skies with a high near 79. Tonight, mostly cloudy skies continue and a slight chance of showers with a low around 64. And for Friday, partly sunny with a high near 75.
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4: 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The stated parties and promotional participants are not liable for injury incurred because of any contest promotion. Limit one winner per household every 30 days. 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Grand prize drawings will be determined per contest. 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Winners agree to allow the use of his or her name, likeness, and or voice for additional publicity and advertising purposes for the period of 1 year from the grand prize drawing date without additional compensation. WLKR reserves the right to amend these rules at any time. All decisions of WLKR are final. Prizes may not be refunded, transferred, or exchanged. All taxes, including sales tax and federal tax, are the sole responsibility of the winner. Copies of these rules are available by sending a self-addressed stamped envelope to General Contest Rules, care of WLKR, 10327 Milan Road, US Route 250, Milan, Ohio, 44846. 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
0: 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For the rest of your afternoon, looking at mostly cloudy skies with a high near 79. Tonight, mostly cloudy skies continue and a slight chance of showers with a low around 64. And for Friday, partly sunny with a high near 75.
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Modest Mouse with Picking Dragon's Pockets on Olina's 95.3 WLKR. And speaking of Modest Mouse, coming up next hour at around 5:20, I will tell you about how you could possibly go see Modest Mouse when they come to Cleveland at the end of the month. So keep listening for that. Also on the way, your local and national news at the top of the 5 o'clock hour. That local news from Mike Lilje. Also, music on the way from Sublime, and right now, Primitive Radio Gods with Standing Outside a Broken Phone Booth with Money in My Hand, right here on 95.3.

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3: 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Good afternoon, I'm Mike Lilje. A man from Milan Township has been sentenced to

0: prison time stemming from a road rage incident. According to the Sandusky Register, 42-year-old James Spear pleaded guilty to attempted felonious assault. This is in connection with an incident in June where authorities say Spear drove his car into a woman's car on Shaw Mill Road and continued to harass the woman. Spear was sentenced to 9 months in jail. The Lorain County Coroner says that accidental fatal drug overdoses are at a 10-year low. They've handled 23 of the incidents so far in 2026. The coroner expects that number to be around 35 by the end of the year. There were 77 fatal incidents in 2025 and as many as 142 back in 2021. Sandusky's citywide cleanup event is set for Saturday. It will take place from 8 a.m. to 11 a.m. at the Shelby Street Boat Launch. It's an opportunity for residents to unload unwanted items. A list of prohibited items can be found on the City of Sandusky's Facebook page. Huron County commissioners are looking into concerns regarding the Huron County Dog Pound. The Norwalk Reflector says that this is coming from concerns brought on by social media posts. The commissioners have met with the Huron County Dog Warden, Josh Jasinski, the county's attorney and human resources director, to develop a plan going forward. One of those concerns was regarding the euthanizing of adoptable dogs. In sports, the Cleveland Guardians won 6-3 yesterday against the Chicago White Sox. The Guardians are now a half game ahead of the White Sox for first place in the American League Central. The Guards are off today, but they open up their final home series of the regular season tomorrow against the Sacramento Athletics. A look at the weather from the National Weather Service. For tonight, we do have a slight chance of rain, otherwise mostly cloudy, lows around 64. For tomorrow, partially sunny skies expected, highs will reach right around 75. I'm Mike Lilje, 95.3 WLKR Local News. 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
1: AP News, I'm Ben Thomas. UN-commissioned human rights experts say they've found reasonable grounds to believe the U.S. has committed war crimes in Iran. Sagar Magani has details.
2: The independent panel says its findings center on two airstrikes in February that killed at least 178 civilians, including one on what it calls a clearly identifiable school, 4 months after the strike.
3: I don't think it was us. There were a lot of missiles being fired at that time.
2: But the Trump administration has not released findings of a Pentagon investigation of the school bombing. The experts will deliver their findings to the UN Human Rights Council next week. The White House is blasting that body as one that spouted unserious nonsense for decades and says the only party in this conflict that has committed war crimes is the Iranian regime. Sagar Magani, Washington.
1: At the UN Security Council, Russia and China vetoed a U.S. proposed resolution that would have authorized UN experts to keep monitoring sanctions reimposed against Iran over its nuclear program. In the Middle East, Saudi civil defense says debris from an intercepted Houthi drone has killed one person and injured two others, the first civilian casualty since the Iran-backed rebels stepped up attacks targeting Saudi shipping and oil facilities. Oil prices actually eased again today, Brent crude settling below $105 per barrel. But U.S. gasoline prices are surging, regular grade up another 7 cents in the past day. AAA puts the national average close to $4.44 per gallon. Still, oil prices and easing pressure from the bond market led to an up day for stocks. The Dow added 316 points, or 0.6%. The S&P rose 1.1%. The NASDAQ 1.7%. Meanwhile, mortgage rates have climbed close to 7%. Freddie Mac puts the average on a 30-year at 6.95. This is AP News.
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Death Cab with a Stay Young Go Dancing on Berlin Heights, a voice of the Firelands, 95.3 WLKR. Hey, it's Carrie, still hanging out with you on this Thursday afternoon drive up until about 8 o'clock, as we have no sports here today on 95.3. So just lots of great music and more still to get to you. Coming up here in just a little bit, I will tell you about how you could possibly win some pit tickets to go see Modest Mouse when they come to Cleveland, coming up at the end of this month. So keep listening for your chance to get in the pit. Also on the way this hour, a look at that community calendar, music from Oasis, Toad the Wet Sprocket, some Sloan, and the Mighty Mighty Boss Stones on the way. Right now, though, the Vines with Get Free.

0: Echo the Wet Sprocket with a Fall Down on Sandusky's Voice of the Firelands 95.3 WLKR. Well, there's still time to have some late summer fun in the pit. The concert pit, that is. 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It's your chance to win a pair of pit tickets to see Modest Mouse with Caroline Rose when they come to Jacobs Pavilion in Cleveland Wednesday, September 30th. We'll pick four winners to go to the show, so be sure to get signed up now before you miss the boat on your chance to get up close in the pit with Modest Mouse. Good luck. The contest ends on Monday the 28th, and winners will be announced on Tuesday the 29th. So yeah, you still have plenty of time to head over to our website, again, WLKRradio.com, to get signed up and possibly win your way to see Modest Mouse in the pit. All right, don't go anywhere on the way. Some Tonic and Sloan. Also, a look at the community calendar and a check of the weather forecast next.
1: It's time now for a look at your WLKR Entertainment Guide. Some events going on around the area. The Jubilego Music and Arts Festival will take place at Indian Trail Campground on Friday, September 25th through Saturday, the 26th. Bottom Hatch will play the Sandusky Farmers Market on September 19th. Chris Castle will play at Your Daily Grind in New London on September 19th and then at the Crowing Hen Saloon in Geauga on the Lake on the 20th. Alien Ant Farm will be at the House of Blues in Cleveland on Monday, September 21st. And the Globe Iron in Cleveland will have St. Paul and the Broken Bones with the Psychedelics on Wednesday, September 23rd. 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
2: 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For the rest of your evening, looking at mostly cloudy skies and a slight chance of showers in the overnight with a low around 64. For Friday, partly sunny with a high near 75. And for Friday night, mostly cloudy with a low around 58.
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Check-in is at 9 a.m. and a shotgun start at 10 a.m. There will be lunch, raffles, a 50-50, and mulligans for purchase. 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Also happening on Saturday, it's the Community Shred event at the Huron Public Library from 10 a.m. until 1 p.m. Fireland's local secure document destruction will be available in the library's parking lot to shred old bills, tax forms, and other important papers for free. Items will be securely locked and transported directly to the facility where they will be shredded. For more information, call 419-433-5009. And of course, if you would like a complete look of our community calendar, you can find it at our website, WLKRradio.com, under the Local Events tab. Don't go anywhere on the way. Another look at that weather forecast.

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0: 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For the rest of your evening, looking at mostly cloudy skies and a slight chance of showers in the overnight with a low around 64. For Friday, partly sunny with a high near 75. And for Friday night, mostly cloudy with a low around 58.
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0: The Mighty Mighty Bosstones, with the impression that I get on Marblehead's Voice of the Firelands 95.3 WLKR. Before I get you some more music, including some capital cities, let's see what's happening with the Guardians on their day off with your Thursday Guardians update.
1: Hi, this is Jim Rosenhaus with your Guardians update. Guardians closer Cade Smith continues to lead that Cleveland bullpen as they try to lock down a playoff spot, and he says the team feels confident and no surprise that they have saved their best baseball for the month of September.
2: You know, it's like it was last year in September, where we were playing playoff games for a whole month and a half before the end of the regular season. It's been similar for us here. Like, it's been tooth and nail last couple of weeks, and so for us to, you know, have that understanding that these games are meaningful, they matter, like, a lot, and so I mean, you can tell, fans know it. You can tell the atmosphere in the stadium, they know it.
1: Guardians off today. They're back at it tomorrow night against the Athletics at Progressive Field. 7:10 start. Airtime for Guardians warm-up, 6:35. With your Guardians update, I'm Jim Rosenhaus.
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The Foo Fighters with their latest Window on Sandusky's 95.3 WLKR. Hey, how's it going? It's Carrie, still with you for a couple more hours here on this Thursday afternoon drive. And on the way in this 6 o'clock hour, some Dinosaur Jr. of Monsters and Men. Also, the latest from Role Model and some Young the Giant coming up later on as well. Also on the way, some pretty cool Ozzy Osbourne news to share with you, and I will also tell you about our next Steinolsen and Stang CPA's high school volleyball match of the week coming up on Monday. So listen for all that and more. Right now, though, Phantom Planet with Lonely Day.

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0: Dinosaur Jr. with the Feel the Pain on Castalia's Voice of the Firelands 95.3 WLKR. Well, if you didn't get a chance to see Ozzy Osbourne's final show, now's your chance. Ozzy and Black Sabbath Back to the Beginning will be hitting theaters worldwide on October 28th. Mercury Studios, the studio that is putting out this movie, says that this will give fans a new way to relive the biggest day in heavy metal history. Quote, it captures the scale of a stadium performance and the intimacy of a farewell crafted specifically for the cinema screen. Back to the Beginning took place on July 5th of last year in Birmingham, England. There were also performances from Metallica, Guns N' Roses, Tool, and Slayer. And of course, Ozzy sadly passed away 17 days later after that concert. Tickets go on sale next week on Thursday. You can sign up for updates at backtothebeginning.com. So hopefully some theaters around here are showing it. I know there are lots of people out there here in this area that would love to see this show. Maybe I'll have to see it as well. Love some Ozzy Osbourne. All right, stay tuned. On the way, I will tell you about that Sinelson and Stang CPA's high school volleyball match of the week. Also, some Dave Matthews Band, the Dire Straits, and a check of the weather next here on 95.3.
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0: Your 95.3 weather is brought to you by Norwalk Heating and Air Conditioning. Fall is in the air and cooler temperatures are right around the corner. When you're ready to turn up the heat, Norwalk Heating and Air Conditioning is ready to keep your home comfortable. From the first cool morning to the coldest winter day, count on Norwalk Heating and Air Conditioning. For the rest of your evening, looking at mostly cloudy skies and a slight chance of showers in the overnight with a low around 64. For Friday, partly sunny with a high near 75. And for Friday night, mostly cloudy with a

0: 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Well, coming up on Monday over on our sister station, 92.9 WLKR Classic, it's our next Steinolsen and Stang CPAs High School Volleyball Match of the Week. It is South Central at Withard with Chris Morgan and Josh Bowman on the call. Pregame at around 6:15 and first ball at around 6:30. 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And, of course, high school volleyball is presented all season long by Steinolsen and Stang CPAs in Norwalk. So, as always, if you can't make it out to the match, we have you covered, and you can cheer on your favorite student athletes. Stay tuned. On the way, some Weezer, Young the Giant, and Lord as we get closer to the end of this 6 o'clock hour. Also, a look at the weather next, right here on 95.3.
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1: 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All contests are open to all persons 18 years of age and older unless specified. 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The stated parties and promotional participants are not liable for injury incurred because of any contest promotion. Limit one winner per household every 30 days. Winner has 30 days from the date of giveaway to pick their prize up. Grand prize drawings will be determined per contest. Winners agree to sign a contest release form as a condition of receiving the prize package. Winners agree to allow the use of his or her name, likeness, and or voice for additional publicity and advertising purposes for the period of 1 year from the grand prize drawing date without additional compensation. WLKR reserves the right to amend these rules at any time. All decisions of WLKR are final. Prizes may not be refunded, transferred, or exchanged. All taxes, including sales tax and federal tax, are the sole responsibility of the winner. Copies of these rules are available by sending a self-addressed stamped envelope to General Contest Rules, care of WLKR, 10327 Milan Road, US Route 250, Milan, Ohio, 44846. Rules are also available at WLKRradio.com.
2: 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For the rest of your evening, looking at mostly cloudy skies and a slight chance of showers in the overnight with a low around 64. For Friday, partly sunny with a high near 75. And for Friday night, mostly cloudy with a low around 58.
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0: Young the Giant with A Different Kind of Love on Green Springs, the voice of the Firelands, 95.3 WLKR. Well, coming up as we head into my final hour with you here this evening, I have some Daft Punk and 21 Pilots for you. Right now, though, Lord with Green Light.
1: I

Joyce Manor with I Used to Go to This Bar on Attica's Voice of the Firelands 95.3 WLKR. Hey, it's Carrie, still with you for about another hour here on this Thursday afternoon drive up until about 8 o'clock when Martin Davis takes over for the overnight. So until then, lots of great music and more still to get to you. On the way, some Brandi Carlile, The Stills, also some Sam Fender and Olivia Dean, plus some Gorillaz on the way later on, and also coming up, a look at that community calendar. Right now, though, Elvis Costello and The Attractions with Pump It Up.

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The Stills with a Still in Love song on Oak Harbor's Voice of the Firelands 95.3 WLKR. Well, we have another full night of high school football across our family of stations coming up tomorrow night here on 95.3. It'll be a Firelands Conference matchup with St. Paul at Western Reserve, over on K96, Tiffin Columbian at Huron, and over on 92.9 WLKR Classic, Edison at Norwalk. Pre-game for all three games starts at 6:30 with kickoff at around 7 o'clock. 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So make sure you tune in for week 5 of high school football across our family of stations. I can't believe it's already week 5. So crazy. But yeah, make sure you tune in and cheer on your favorite student athletes on all three games. Don't go anywhere. On the way, a look at that community calendar, also a check of that weather forecast, and the music from the

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1: The following are general contest rules for WLKR. All contests are open to all persons 18 years of age and older unless specified. No employee or any member of their families of the Elyria-Lorraine Broadcasting Company, its advertisers and promoters of any contest are eligible. The stated parties and promotional participants are not liable for injury incurred because of any contest promotion. Limit one winner per household every 30 days. Winner has 30 days from the date of giveaway to pick their prize up. Grand prize drawings will be determined per contest. Winners agree to sign a contest release form as a condition of receiving the prize package. Winners agree to allow the use of his or her name, likeness, and or voice for additional publicity and advertising purposes for the period of 1 year from the grand prize drawing date without additional compensation. WLKR reserves the right to amend these rules at any time. All decisions of WLKR are final. Prizes may not be refunded, transferred, or exchanged. All taxes, including sales tax and federal tax, are the sole responsibility of the winner. Copies of these rules are available by sending a self-addressed stamped envelope to General Contest Rules, care of WLKR, 10327 Milan Road, US Route 250, Milan, Ohio, 44846. 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
0: 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For the rest of your evening, looking at mostly cloudy skies and a slight chance of showers in the overnight with a low around 64. For Friday, partly sunny with a high near 75. And for Friday night, mostly cloudy with a low around 58.
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0: Sam Fender and Olivia Dean with Raimi Yen on Castalia's Voice of the Firelands 95.3 WLKR. 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Coming up tomorrow, join the Firelands Historical Society at 7 p.m. at the Ernst Thousand Center for the Performing Arts as they welcome Tom Pitts, the nation's leading Thomas Jefferson portrayer, for Constitution Week. The event will be moderated by President Teddy Roosevelt, portrayed by Mr. Gib Young. 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And coming up on Saturday, it's a park run with Osborne Metro Park from 9 a.m. until 10 a.m. This event is a free weekly 5K open to anyone in the community to participate. 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On the way, music for you from the Civil Wars and the Gorillaz, and a check of the weather next, right here on 95.3.
1: 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Our 2027 campaign is now underway with the Norwalk Area United Fund. 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
1: 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For the rest of your evening, looking at mostly cloudy skies and a slight chance of showers in the overnight with a low around 64. For Friday, partly sunny with a high near 75. And for Friday night, mostly cloudy with a low around 58.
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The Gorillaz with Clint Eastwood on Olina's Voice of the Firelands 95.3 WLKR. I'm Carrie, and that does it for me here on this Thursday for your Thursday afternoon drive. I'll be back with you tomorrow afternoon on the Friday afternoon drive, as the captain will be on the morning show with Melissa. So I'll be with you from 3 until about 6:30, getting you ready for week 5 of high school football across our family of stations. And again, coming up tomorrow night on 95.3, it'll be St. Paul at Western Reserve, pregame at 6:30 and kickoff at around 7. So before high school football, I'll have your chance to win with music trivia at around 3:40 and lots of great music and more for your Friday afternoon. But coming up here in just a little bit, Martin Davis will be in for the overnight until about 6 o'clock tomorrow morning, playing you all the great music for your Thursday evening into your early Friday morning. And also coming up tonight, of course, the Song Almanac with Chris Castle. That's at 11 o'clock. So, yeah, listen for Martin Davis and the Song Almanac. Everyone, have a great rest of your Thursday. I will leave you now with OK Go. Here is I Won't Let You Down.

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